0: during 219, what's your 20?
1: Tell her 81.
0: He should be passing you just shortly. 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You just double check as you see him.
1: The only thing I've seen is a moped.
0: Yeah, that's it. That's the only thing that's been around.
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0: 19. 32, Duncan, you can show myself in 49 tonight. 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
0: Hi, 81 and Elves. 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
2: RP advised that he was going westbound.
0: Okay, I came from that direction prior to that call. 10-8, negative contact.
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0: 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They swapped information. I'm 10-8.

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1: 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Insurance is confirmed.

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0: 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Expires 7 of 29, he's going to be negative 44.
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0: 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Robert Edward William, 856.

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1: Thank you. Duncan is 6, go ahead.
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0: Out of Marlowe, has a valid D. David, fires 9 of 32 with an M. Mary endorsement. It's going to be negative 44.
1: Any prior traffic?
0: Negative.

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for your return. Zachary Facemeyer out of Idaho has a valid D. David, expires 6 of 30. He's going to be negative 44.

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0: 1026, 81 in Cherokee. I'll be out with Robert Edward William, 827.

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The 81 South Camelback pulling into McCoy's, Florida 55 boy out of Union, Sam.

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0: 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He's going to be negative 44.
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1: Nora William X-ray, 4191, negative 29, expires November of 26, on a blue 2021 Hyundai. Who is Zakai Abdullah out of Texas?
0: Clear.

0: 19.
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0: It's going to be the Sun Center for a suspicious person. RP's advising there was a male that came inside the building acting strange, saying how he was homeless and that someone stole his bike, and also how he doesn't have to listen to people. It's going to be a white male with dark brown hair, skinny, with a gray shirt and black shorts, carrying a duffel bag and a large stick. RP advised the male took off southbound through the parking lot, Simmons Center.
1: Clear. 49's clear. 81, Junction Town Square.

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0: Contact Sulphur and Murray County and see if they're familiar with a Douglas Lapse. Gats. Charles Adam Paw Paw Sam 6282.
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0: It's going to be a 903 North Alice. Property would like to make a report on her son, Timothy San Miguel, 39-year-old male. He was discharged from Mercy Hospital yesterday around 1400 hours. Unless he possibly left around 1430 hours, he advised he was going to be walking back to Duncan. He ended up being able to get a ride. I realize he does have a phone, but doesn't have any service. She likes to speak to an officer. 903 North Alice.
1: I'm 10 from here. I'll be clear.
2: 49, Doug. Contact Murray County, see if they're familiar with this mail.
0: We're contacting them now.

0: Perkins. This is Day Shift is dealing with earlier.
1: I believe so. Is his name going to be Douglas or Brad?
0: It's going to be Douglas.
1: Here, I believe they shifted with Brad. And he called advising that male. He knows that male. He also made contact with Murray. They do know of him. The Douglas male.
0: See if Murray County be willing to meet halfway, get this gentleman back home.

0: 49 Nugget. If Murray County is willing, advise them we'll meet in Rattler City.
1: We're still trying to make contact with the deputy.
0: Yeah, I'm clear. Just advise them that we'd like to meet in Rattler City if possible. That's 30 minutes for us, 30 minutes for them.
1: Clear.

0: 49.
1: Yeah.
0: Murray County advised that they are not able to do that right now.
1: Clear. Contact's over.

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0: If Sulphur's not willing, contact Light Horse's Central Precinct, not their North, and ask them.

0: I'm going to be at Family Dollar heading westbound. RP miles over two males, one black, one white. The white one's going to be an older male, arguing over $20. Family Dollar heading westbound.
1: I'm clear, number 7, mate.
2: Ferguson Duncan, I'm clear. Clear.

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1: Right.
2: She was advised to contact OKC PD. I'll be 10-8, Norfolk 4, 1069.
1: Yeah, break 249.
0: Yeah.
1: We made contact with my horse essential. They're going to be en route.
2: They coming to our location or are we meeting en route?
1: They're
2: going to
1: come
2: to
1: y'all.
2: Sure. 34 Delta, I'm going to be out of Love's.
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0: 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Are they coming from Ada? Or did they advise?
1: We did not advise where they were coming from.
0: Clear. Do you mind contacting them and asking? We might just 1012 him, 1019 Nugget's in the lobby.
1: Clear, stand by.

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0: 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This will be a civil matter. Closing this 10-8.

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North number 17 for a theft report. 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It's going to be for a report. 1417 North number 17.

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0: Robert Edward David, 5630.
1: Robert Edward David, 563 is negative 29, expired 4 of 27 on a blue 2015 Chevy Camaro to Brooke Fulton out of Chickasha. Insurance is confirmed.

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0: Yeah, thank you.
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0: 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Mary Young Boy 3597.
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0: 51090305, last name Chavez, Hispanic male. Also, what's the expiration on the 28th?
1: Clear. Stand by on the expiration.

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0: Victor Chavez, Gaycon, out of Texas. Has an eligible A. Adam, expires 6 of 30. He's negative 44.
1: Clear, code 4.
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0: 49. Have we received a call of any burglaries off Mallard?
1: Negative.
0: .107 just contacted me about what they believe to be a juvenile on a bicycle trying to break into cars in that area on being route.
2: Six is clear, 5 on Camelback.
0: No, he's on a bicycle, looks like a gray or white hoodie and some either sweatpants or pants.
2: Clear,

Yes, this is going to be a suspect from all the burglaries off of State Stand. Is there a physical description that we know of? 10-9, my partner. Do we have a physical description? White male, black male? I think a white male in this video is on a bike, white or gray hoodie, had the hood up. Yeah, okay.

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1: Good.
0: One of these new houses off Rockwell, 2113 garage door is going to be open. I'll be checking it out.
2: Control me, I'll let me control.
1: Thank you.

0: 49, we cleared it. Everything's 91. We're still in the area.
1: I'll be out at 2114 Rangeview Court. I hear an audible alarm going off. I'm trying to figure where it's coming from.
0: Girl 19, number 11, Willow.
2: Yeah. 634, I can
0: respond. Seems like your work was way north from here.

0: I was dog barking at you.
1: Negative, I was up the road and I heard him. I turned around to see what's going on. See anything in the alley behind it?

0: tell these people to shut their garage door, but I saw some lights on a vehicle up there.
1: My friend and I drove down the streets. Some people talked in the yard, and the Ford pickup truck was running.

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Change our location to the Overland Edition.

0: not been to 34.
1: Yeah, you want to open Town Square?
0: 3050 Overland at the Willow Apartments. It's going to be for a disturbance. I'll be advised there are three individuals that are trying to fight him as he's trying to leave. He advised that he came over to this apartment complex to bring his girlfriend and visit some family members. He would just like an officer to try and come in contact. 3058 Overland.
1: I'm clear. No, can you clear from Windsor and Overland?
0: Okay.
2: 6-34. Good. I'm peeling off this, I'll handle it.
1: I'm clear, right, 34, don't continue.

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1: Clear.
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0: Just be advised that there's a 1021 in Kent.
1: I'll take care of it.

0: Doug. 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
1: Okay.
0: Okay.
2: Can you building 3?

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1: Good.
0: And 12-1 juvenile male, 338.5 and route to the lobby.

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1: We'll be 10-8. 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
0: Okay.
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0: Negative, I'm leaving 10-18.
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0: 47 Duncan, Dex 44 is by low end. 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
0: 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He's negative 44.
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0: but responding at Memorial Hospital in Quantum. Medical Center at Lubbock. 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Patient weighs 2 pounds.
1: In traffic.
0: 263.
1: 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I'll be out with Lincoln Ida Young, 661.

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0: Devil 1 in Hackberry. Be out with Sam Charles 5733.
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1: 1022, that.
0: Clear. Jordan Nicole Gonzalez has a expired class D as a D bid, 5 of 26.

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0: 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Can you confirm insurance?
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0: 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Morning, Duncan. 4344.
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0: McLean's County advised to no extradition. They will not extradite. Is that possible? Is that of the Hera and Noble Police Department?
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0: Got a request for a welfare check at 609 South Cedar Creek. 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And that's 609 South Cedar Creek.
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0: Made contact, everything's 91. 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
1: Go ahead.
0: I'll be clear on 42.
1: Clear. Twenty-three, 42, I'll go if you want to say tonight.

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1: Main and Walnut, go ahead.
0: There's a 1021 in Caffrey.

0: 27 Duncan, traffic.
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0: We'll be at Highway 7, number 2. I'll be out with Sam David, Sam 220.

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0: 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She has one conviction, 3/2025 for speeding, -44.
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0: 1510 West Main, Duncan Community Residence. Sharpie's an Angie. She works there. She says the bike rack fell off of her vehicle this morning in the alleyway. Someone brought it into her office. She'd like to turn it over. That's 1510 West Main.

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0: for your return. Jeffrey Jean, book out, returns with a valid class season, David, expiring 5 of 31. Last traffic was 9 of 2018 for speeding, 1 to 10 over.
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0: 10-19, go ahead.
1: Got a report of a suspicious person at 908 South Number 9. RP said she's not home. She's in Texas. She saw on her cameras someone standing outside her gate. It's a white male or female in a tank, in a white tank top and blue jeans. Last seen headed southbound on foot on 9th Street. RP requested the area check and a phone call to make sure everything's okay. 908 South Number 9.
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0: 13-23, you're 20, and get out. I'm clear on 10-19.
2: I'm clear. Zadie, one in Elk.

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0: 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Shoot back to the Simmons White Mill.
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2: 47, Alan Holland was walking eastbound on Jefferson down there, wearing a tank top and blue jeans also.

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0: 27, Doctor. 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
0: On a funeral escort, 3716 North Highway 81 at Witt Funeral Home. They're advising they're going to the north gate. They'll be ready in about a half hour. 3716 North Highway 81 at Witt Funeral Home.

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Paul Boy 059, negative 29, expiring 10/27 on a 1993 Mitsubishi MMX, red in color, registered to Amanda McCown out of El Reno. Entering his confirmed.

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1: V81 and L, that last 28.

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Jason Kyle Smith has a valid quest using David, expiring 2 of 29. Last traffic was 5 of 26 for failure to properly wear a seatbelt. It was negative 44.

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0: Highway 81 and Elder, Robert Edward Victor, 579, white F-250, and then I also have a Dodge Ram 1500 brown in color. I'll get you a tag here in a second.
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0: Go ahead.
1: First one's going to be out of Oklahoma, Young, 527-023-963. Should come back to Moore, white male, break.
0: Clear. Case inbound Moore is valid. Class D is in David. Expiring 229. Go ahead with your second one.
1: Also out of Oklahoma, Edward, 411-631-029. Should come back to a Richie Blackmail.
0: Camden, Deshaun, Richie is a valid. Class D is in David. Expiring 10-27.
1: 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Thank you.

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thyroid x-ray, Adam 213, negative 29, expiring 8 of 26, on a 2012 Buick, white in color, registered to FW Firestone out of Zelma. Insurance is confirmed.

0: 要做。
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0: 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Highway 7, number 9. Clear.
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0: Can you look in the CAD and see if you can get me a date of birth for Mims?
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0: Robert Edward Edward 761. Negative 29, expired 5 of 26 on the 1993 Ford F-150 black in color, registered to Jason Cummings out of 1480 West Fuller, Duncan. Insurance is confirmed.
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0: Dr. Mary 150, negative 29, expiring 6 of 27 on a 2009 Toyota RAV4 blue in color. It's registered to Ada Sims at 28704 East 1770 Road in Duncan. Insurance is confirmed.
1: I'm clear. Will you show me out at 816 North Number 6?

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0: You never did. On that 1021, did she say where at he left from and how long ago?
1: That's going to be a negative. The mother's in Arkansas. State that he's been living here with his grandmother, who barely speaks English. She would just like a phone call.
0: Cleared. Put me on that. I'll take care of it.

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1: Good.
0: Just west of 13th and L. Bad report of girls' bicycle lane half in the road with no one around. Refuse a passerby. She's no longer on scene. That's just west of 13th and L.
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0: love
1: 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I can't fit it in my car.

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Cypress. West Oak. Mark here advises they have a video of the e-bike theft from yesterday. 1812 West Oak.

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Able to take that.

don't know if he's not running. 25. With that delay, I will have you coming out of Duncan 3.

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1: As you're responding to perforation, blows, nose, patient's going to have one drip, 16, 088, 16, come clear, 14.

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1: 2006 West Main, RP5, he has a pregnant dog that just attacked his other dog. He would like to surrender her. 2006 West Main.

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0: Go ahead.
1: Going to be at DRH. Officer, there's a male in a wheelchair with two suitcases and some knives panhandling on the hospital property. He doesn't have transportation, but the hospital lights were moved. He's going to be in the quarter of with on Elk, DRH.
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0: 27, Duncan.
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1: 125 on Duncan.
0: Yeah, we're en route to Mercy Hospital in Oklahoma City. We'll be there in about 37 minutes. Four souls on board. RG1, HFE, 120 on fuel.

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0: Ocean Paul Tom 930.
1: 29 as far as 826 and an 07 GMC to Solutions Auto Group. We see it's going to be a Sean McKee, left 13 on B-Boy out of Duncan, advisory insurance.